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Your home for Murphy, Sam, and Jody. It's Sunny 100.1. Thank you for having us on while you're working overnight. It's Dana McKay. Are you following World Cup? I actually decided, you know what? I'm going to get into this a bit. I'm never going to be a soccer expert. Certainly can't watch all the games. There's so many of them. But I do want to follow along a bit. And I learned a few things. So they refer to it as a match, not a game. The goalie, what we would typically call a goalie, they actually call it the goalkeeper or the keeper. And the way they do the scoring is a little bit different. I mean, each game goes by the number of goals you get, you know, 4-1. Obviously, the team that got 4 goals wins. But when it comes to tracking the matches and who's in the lead, it's a little bit different. So use ChatGPT, say, explain World Cup to me like I'm a dummy, and it will. That was very helpful. And you can find

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0: 100.1, Columbus's best variety of the 80s, 90s, and today. I'm Dana McKay. Join Fort Benning's Independence Celebration June 27th at York Field. 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Sunny 100.1.
1: Right from the start, you were a thief. 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

0: 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Loving this woman from Sweden who's here for the World Cup trying American food. I'll tell you what her favorites are in just a few.
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I'm Dana McKay, and later this morning, you can find out what's happening and trending with three things you need to know. 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

Money 100.1, the home of Murphy, Sam, and Jody in the morning. Well, and this is kind of funny considering if you heard what I was talking about a little while ago, the woman from Sweden who's here checking out all the American food from Reddit. What food gets way too much love for how mediocre it is? What's a food that everyone raves about and you're like, why? That's coming up in just a few minutes. I've got

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I'm Dana McKay. 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

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I'm Dana McKay. 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

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Well, this is for the ladies who are, you know, 40s, 50s, following the World Cup looking for cute guys. I've got one for you. The coach of one of the teams. I'll tell you who I think is incredibly attractive.

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I'm Dana McKay. 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

0: 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I'm Dana McKay. 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
1: 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But how much do Americans really love ice cream?

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1: The other day in Three Things to Know, we were talking about the fact that the University of Washington scientists are working on the idea of noise-canceling headphones, which we all have already in our lives. Murphy loves those. And I know, Sam, you probably do too.
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Sunny 100.1, the best variety of the 80s, 90s, and today. Good Tuesday morning. I'm Kellen. Thanks for joining me. We're getting your day started off right with Rihanna. She's on Sunny 100.1.

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They say

Sunny 100.1. I know you love Murphy, Sam, and Jody in the morning. Who doesn't, right? But don't forget, the fun does not end in the morning. You gotta check out their After the Show podcast. 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

100.1. If you like to beat the weekend rush and go see new movies during the week, I'll tell you what you might want to go see this week. We'll talk movies in about 5 minutes. First, it's Green Day.

0: The 80s, 90s, and today, Sunny 100.1. Hey, what's up? I am Kellen. And yeah, sometimes you like to beat the weekend crowds. Go see a movie on a weekday, right? I hear ya. So if you're checking out a new movie this week, you might want to see Steven Spielberg's Disclosure Day. It debuted in first place at the North American box office this past weekend. The horror film Obsession came in second, with the latest Scary Movie film dropping to third. All of these I am dying to see. So go see a new movie. Let me know how it is. Keep it here until then on Sunny 100.1.
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Yeah, it's our talk back feature. 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

0: The best variety of the 80s, 90s, and today, Sunny 100.1. Hey there, I am Kellen. So have you had a chance yet to check out Olivia Rodrigo's new album? A lot of people really like this. In fact, it's off to a huge start. It's called You Seem Pretty Sad for a Girl So in Love, and Spotify announced that the project became the most streamed album by a female artist in a single day in 2026 so far. So congrats to Olivia. I'll have to go check that out. Until then, though, make sure you keep it right here. More favorites on the way on Sunny 100.1.
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I've got Lady Gaga on Sunny 100.1.

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Money 100.1. We want to send you and a friend to Vegas to see Boys to Men. Yes, and I've got all the details you need right after Brittany. She's on now. It's Sunny 100.1.

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We are still waiting on the Ghost record, Stevie Nicks' new album. But I've got her for you now while you wait on Sunny 100.1.

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It is that time. Your favorite time of day, right? 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

0: Money 100.1, the best variety of the 80s, 90s, and today. Good afternoon. I am Kellen, taking you through your Tuesday lunch break. What's for lunch today? Did you know it's National Fudge Day today? What's your favorite kind of fudge? Sounds so good, right? I know, technically not lunch, but it's dessert. Enjoy. Sunny 100.1.
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Money 100.1. It's your home for Rick O'Brien. Don't miss all the fun with him coming up later this afternoon. Until then, I've got Charlie Puth for you. He's on Sunny 100.1.

Valley 100.1. If you've been driving around but you got to get back to the office, don't worry. You know you can pull us up right there on your computer at work. 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It's sunny100.com. Here's Christina Perry.

100.1. It's that time. Time for concerts at the Phoenix City Amphitheater. And there's a show this Friday. I'll tell you about it right after Sia. She's on Sunny 100.1.

0: Best variety of the 80s, 90s, and today, sunny 100.1. Hey, what's going on, Columbus, Phoenix City? I am Kellen, and yes, it is that time of year. Time for shows at the Phoenix City Amphitheater, so you don't want to miss The Core. Yeah, if you like Dave Matthews Band, Blues Traveler, Spin Doctors, and more, you're not going to want to miss this show. Also, special guest, the Shelby Brothers. So check it out, Friday, June 19th at the Phoenix City Amphitheater. Doors open at 6:30. This event is free to the public and brought to you by the City of Phoenix City.
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100.1. The cloudy, rainy weather has lowered temperatures a bit. We'll see highs today in the upper 70s. Maroon 5 for you now on Sunny 100.1.

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0: 80s, 90s, and today, sunny 100.1. 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I am Kellen. 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
1: 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All that time.

love yourself. Sunny 100.1. I am out of here, but I will talk to you tomorrow morning. So join me right back here. We'll get started at 9 a.m. on Sunny 100.1.

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0: Sunny 100.1. Perfect, and Ed Sheeran. And if you are an Ed Sheeran fan, you know that he got his start as a street performer or busker playing in the streets in the UK. Well, now, apparently, he is going back to his roots. He is unveiling a new signature orange amp designed for buskers. He did a couple of surprise pop-up shows using it, playing hits like Photograph and Shape of You. The amp, it is out. It is available now. It is small. It is portable, and it's got an angled form, perfect for busking and acoustic performances.
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Hi, I'm Beth Christie. Who sung that song? 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If you ever want to know, you can find the title and artist of every song we play at sunny100.com.

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Sunny 100.1, the best variety of the 80s, 90s, and today. As America is getting ready to celebrate 250 this July 4th, we got the 250K USA giveaway. Your chance to win $2,500. 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Be ready. Just listen for the keyword. 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Your next shot at that coming up at 5 o'clock this afternoon. I'm holding on your

Sunny 100.1, Columbus's best variety, 80s, 90s, and today. Hey there, it's Beth Christie. Get ready for hard-hitting, high-energy action. The Columbus Lions are back home Saturday night taking on the Jersey Bearcats. Don't miss the excitement. Be there with Sunny 100.1.

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1: 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I got all the details for you right after Nickelback.

Your home for Murphy, Sam, and Jody. It's Sunny 100.1. America has a big birthday this summer, and we are celebrating with the 250K USA giveaway. 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Next chance,

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Hey, it's Beth Christie. Thanks for listening this morning and staying with us all day long for Columbus's best variety of the 80s, 90s, and today. Have a set to your number one preset in your car. Sunny 100.1. Hey.

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You can follow us on Twitter at Sunny100FM. Beth Christie in for Rick this afternoon. And did I hear this correctly? Free groceries for a year? Yes, please. I got the details.

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America is turning 250, and we got the 250K USA giveaway, which means you, yes, you have a chance to win $2,500. 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